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Check them out. It's going to be a beautiful week with temperatures in the low to mid 80s through midweek.

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This is The Drive at 5. Some great country music to take you home on a Monday afternoon. Here's Hudson Westbrook, Painted You Pretty.

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1: 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We'll have details on that in Country Music News coming up.

0: Crazy Country 105.9 Dandelion. There is Ella Langley. Performers will be heading to Virginia Beach this fall to help raise money for family farmers in the U.S. Farm Aid will be held at Veterans United Home Loan Amphitheater September 26th. This year's lineup includes headliners Willie Nelson, Neil Young, John Mellencamp, and Dave Matthews, plus more than a dozen other artists, and tickets are on sale now. And the Red Clay Strays' new album Grateful is out. To celebrate the new release, the band shared a video for their song, Do Today. The album features 11 tracks and collaborations with Brandon Coleman, Drew Nix, Andrew Bishop, and more. Grateful was released on June 5th.
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We are looking at a little fog along the coast, nights and mornings. Otherwise, sunshiny days, high temperatures in the 60s and 70s coast side. Low to mid 80s in the San Ynez Valley through midweek. 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

That's Lainey Wilson with a song called Phone Keys Wallet. Here's Kenny Chesney with his latest. It's called Carry On Crazy Country 101.

0: Crazy Country 105.9, George Burge and Luke Bryan with Ride, Ride, Ride. Hey, you want to catch a free movie? 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They're shown in the courtroom across the hall from the library where it's nice and dark and cool. And this week, this Thursday, you can catch a thief. Yes, To Catch a Thief, the 1955 classic, will be played this Thursday, 1 to 3, at Solvang Library. It's absolutely free. 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

0: Crazy Country 105.9 Be Her. That is Ella Langley. Post Malone and Blake Shelton added that, and Pour Me a Drink. Well, the group Deep Purple is sharing a new song featuring Keith Urban. It's called Diablo, and it marks the second single from the band's upcoming album Splat. The new track features Keith Urban on guitar. The band's full album will be out July 3rd.
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Low Cash with Wrong Hearts on Crazy Country 105.9. Here's a song that Tim McGraw released back in 2021. 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

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It's going to be a sunny week after fog and low cloudiness along the coast, mid-80s here in the San Ynez Valley.

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Here's Parker McCollum.

0: Amazing Country 105.9. Don't tell on me. There's Jason Aldean. We also heard Parker McCollum in that set with Killing Me. Parker celebrating a birthday today. Parker McCollum, 34.
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Crazy Country 105.9. We're sneaking up on the longest day of the year, coming up in about 6 or 7 days. Right now, Chris Young.

0: Crazy Country 105.9, Sleepless in a Hotel Room. There he is, Luke Combs. I'm Doug Nelson. Just about time for me to get out of here. But before I go, I've got music from Hudson Westbrook, Corey Kent, and George Strait. Straight ahead.
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Now when I was a young girl, my dad warned me about the opposite sex. He'd say, yeah, that's just what you need. Some crazy boy with wild ideas. You know what always

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0: Sunday mornings in the Santa Ynez Valley are sacred. 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

0: 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Well, I'd like to pretend like I am not 35 minutes late this morning, but here we are.
1: Yeah,
0: we are.
1: Well, at least we're here.
0: I just don't know how I slept through it. I just don't know.
1: Sometimes it just happens.
0: I think I have, you know, I have a couple different 5:15 alarms, and I hit the one with the very, it's got the real wimpy type of, alarm. It's kind of comforting. You know, it doesn't go, wah, wah, wah. You know, it kind of goes, ding, ding, ding, ding, ding, ding.
1: Hello, hello, hello.
0: Go back to sleep. Go back to sleep. Ding, ding, ding, ding, ding. And then I wake up, I look at the phone, it's 6:10. And then I text Charlie, and Charlie can't go live by himself. You know, he just, first of all, we won't let him.
1: Exactly. Anyway, I'll be like, FCC, sorry.
0: I'm sorry, guys. So sorry I'm late this morning. But we're not sorry about who's on the Be Nice To list. Who is it today, Charlie?
1: Happy birthday to Kyle Jones. Turns 45 out of Sawvay.
0: Kyle, you have a great day. Papa yes. Carp on the way at 7:30 this morning with his kind word of the week. And 7:10, we'll do three things that make you happy. Thanks for waking up with us and... sorry for running behind.
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1: If you have somewhere to be at 7 o'clock, you have just about 10 minutes to get you there. I mentioned earlier that I was about 35 minutes late to work this morning. It's that feeling when you wake up and you look at your phone, you're like, oh my gosh. And then what's horrible is the drive over. The drive over, and I'm sitting here listening to music, so I know Charlie's playing it, and I keep waiting for his voice to come on, and it doesn't. And I'm like, God, thank you. hey, Charlie, do you remember your mom ever telling you, like, little white lies when you were a kid?
2: A little bit, but, yeah. One was, if you cross your eyes, excuse me.
1: Yeah.
2: Yeah, it's a dust from the... From over there at the movie set the other day.
1: You got some dust in your lungs?
2: Yeah. It, crossing your eyes, you wear glasses later.
1: It may stay that way?
2: Yeah.
1: Your parents would say stuff like that, too. Like, yeah, if you make faces like that, they'll stay that way. Well, there's a mom that's going viral on TikTok, and it's for her mom lies. So what she did is she told her kids when they went into a store, she pointed at, like, the clothes rack, and there's a mannequin there, and she tells her kids that if you run away from me, you'll turn into a mannequin. That's what she says. She points to the mannequin and says, that was a little kid that ran away from their parents.
2: Oh, man.
1: Okay. Oh, well, we've been doing, it made me think of this little thing we've been doing about 3 weeks now, and we saw it also online, and that is if your kid, in our case, we have an almost 3-year-old little boy, if your kid's throwing a fit, you just say, Jessica, and then they stop. Immediately, because their little brain's like, wait a minute, who's Jessica?
2: Really?
1: So we've been doing that with Darby, and he was having a fit yesterday, and I said, Jessica! And he went and sat down, straight face, he looks at me, and he says, where's Jessica? I wasn't expecting that. And then he kind of started to freak out a little bit, so we had to tell, all right, there's no such thing as Jessica. But he turned the tables on us. He's kind of like, you've been doing this Jessica thing for a while, but where is she?
2: Yeah.
1: And then I started to think, well, I don't want him to think like there's a strange woman in the house. So we had to give him the breakdown. We just find those little things that we do with our kids just to try to trick them a little bit. We'll be back after this quick break with Rocky Mountain Low. That's what you're doing. You're freaking out over there. I'm like, what is he trying to tell me? You had to sneeze.
2: Yeah.
1: This is from the tent blowing up?
2: Yeah, from... Oh, and then they put the dust stuff in there, and the floor was... You're inside of a tent, and the doors are all closed.
1: Yeah.
2: Yeah, so it was dusty everywhere.
1: Got it.
2: Like, seriously.
1: All right, this is on the movie set.
2: Movie set.
1: All right, we don't know what the Hollywood life is like, bro, but thank you for, you know, getting us on board.
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0: 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Keep looking. 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It is 6 minutes after 7 o'clock with Carp and Charlie. What is the forecast today?
1: The valley here is going to be 76, Goleta area, high of 68.
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0: overcast morning here at Crazy Country 105.9, and we'll warm up only to 76 today. It's time for three things that make you happy. It's brought to you by All-Star Heating and Air Conditioning, because the perfect temp, that makes you happy. Here's one thing for me. When the hose rolls up without fighting you.
1: Oh, that's dangerous sometimes.
0: Nice little circle there. Yeah. What do you have, Charlie?
1: Getting your first paycheck from the movie yesterday.
0: Did you get it?
1: Just one day. They're coming in. Checks are in the mail.
0: What a great feeling. And then I got one more for you. And that's clean sheets. So I get in bed last night, and I tell Allie, I go, oh my gosh, this is amazing. It feels so good. And I said, I'm going to make that one of the things that for tomorrow morning, for three things that make me happy, clean sheets. And she said, well, you know, it's going to make me sound like I never do the laundry. Then what the truth is that she never stops doing the laundry. And if you're one of those laundry doers in your house, then you realize it never ends. So that's one thing in the future to look forward to. You know, when laundry ends, that will definitely make you happy. That was so nice. Slept so good. Slept so great. I didn't wake up till 6:15 this morning. Didn't get here till 6:30. So thanks, Clean Sheets.

0: Valley's Crazy Country 105.9, and a big surprise yesterday. One of country music's famous couples is divorcing.
1: Really?
0: I'll tell you

0: Country 105.9, going to the Big D. So when you have celebrities and then they wind up getting a divorce, sometimes that surprises you. And there's some that were, like, really big. Remember when Tom Cruise and Katie Holmes got a divorce?
1: Yeah.
0: Ben Affleck, Jennifer Garner, and Brad Pitt, Angelina Jolie. And then when it comes to country music, everybody was really shocked when Reba McEntire and Narvel Black Stock, or whatever his name is, when they got a divorce. Garth Brooks got a divorce. And anyways, they just announced yesterday that Jelly Roll filed for a divorce.
1: Really?
0: You didn't know about this.
1: No.
0: Huh? Yeah, because, you know, here's another one. It just happened with Keith Urban and Nicole Kidman, where you see them, and he always gets his woo, and I want to thank Baby Goo. I'm a Baby Goo. And it's like, and then 2 months later,
1: it's over with it.
0: But, you know, so Jelly Roll and his wife, Bunny, just seemed like they were so happy.
1: Probably the weight loss.
0: I don't.
1: No.
0: Well, you got to take into factor, and I know, boy, God forgives everybody, and I'm a sinner too. But you got a former adult film star, and then a former drug dealer that get together. You know, miracles can happen, but it didn't in this case. Anyways, here's Jelly, 7:23, and newly single with Halfway to Hell.

0: But only you, Red, will do for this fella, 'cause you are the Abbott into my Costello, and you are the fruit to my loom.
1: Here we go now.
0: Red Solo Cup, you're more than just plastic. You're more than amazing, you're more than fantastic. And believe me that I'm not the least bit sarcastic when I look at you and say, Red Solo Cup, you're not just a cup.
2: No.
0: You're my friend.
2: Lifelong.
0: Thank you for being my friend.

It's Valley's Crazy Country 105.9. Last week I was out. Papa Carp was also on a little vacation, but we're going to get his kind word of the week. He's actually going to be checking in from Morro Bay. That's where they're hanging out. I'm imagining him on the beach right now with a cup of coffee ready to give us a word after this week.

0: Crazy Country 105.9. We got a guy. We got a guy for that. If you're, I don't know, if you just need a little bit of inspiration, we have Papa Carp. Good morning, Papa Carp.
1: Good morning. How are you doing?
0: We're very good, Papa Carp. Charlie is doing well. He's got a little bit of dust in his lungs from all of his movie action. You know, they blew the tent up the other day, Dad. Like the circus tent, they blew it up, and when that happened, the dust went everywhere. A lot of it went into his lungs. He's going to file a lawsuit.
1: Oh, man.
0: I'm kidding. No, he's not. But yeah, we're doing good, Dad. So you're in Morro Bay. Where are you at right now?
1: I don't know the addresses of the place, but we're at home right now. But I mean, in the place that we rented, so it's pretty nice, too.
0: Great. You went to Dorn's last night, had a little fish and chips action. What's on your itinerary for today?
1: Well, I think we're going to hang around here for a while, play a few games, and then go down probably to the beach and just hang out down there.
0: That's beautiful. Ooh. We were supposed to be there after the show today. We were going to drive over, but one of our kids isn't feeling the greatest, so you know how that goes when you're a parent. But I did talk to them this morning. Daisy's feeling, she's feeling better this morning, Dad.
1: Well, I'm glad to hear that. They both were looking pretty good, and of course Darby was just his old self, you know.
0: Yeah,
1: so I think everything's going to be fine.
0: He's wild. Well, we missed you last week, Papa, with your kind word. Let's get it from you right now.
1: Okay, here we go. Good morning, Crazy Country. This is Papa Carp. Hoping you're having a blessed morning. My kind word for the week is one which you determine will be determined as you answer some questions that I wish to share with you this morning. Are you ready?
0: Yes.
1: Here we go. Who was the one that paced the floor nervously while you were being born? Who was the proudest and most vocal as he proudly showed you off? Who always wanted to hold you and play with you except when you were wet and needed your diaper change? Who was it that began to plan for your college or your career even before you began to crawl? Who gave you your first horseback ride on his back or his leg? Who would throw you high in the air and swing you around and around and make you laugh and ask for more? Yes, who was it that could be so hard and so strict when you hadn't done something wrong, yet so gentle when you were hurt or you were sick? Who was it that stuck extra money in your pocket when you went out on your first date or stood at the window and watched you as you drove away, all the time wishing he could be in the back seat to make sure that all went okay? Yes, who was it that at times stood higher than the mountains, taller than the trees, yet so humble you'd often see him down on his knees? Yes, who was it that told you over and over again, "You can do it. Keep trying. I'll be there to catch you if you should fall"? Who was the one that got wiser as you got older and always was there to lend you his shoulder? Who was the one that probably walked you down the aisle afraid to let go of your hand, or the one who said, "Remember, honesty determines the character of a man"? You know, your children will call him Papa, Granddad, Grandpa, or some other special name. But you see, it really doesn't matter what they call him. He'll answer all the same. You, however, will call him Father or Dad and thank God for him each and every day. For truly, being a father is one of God's greatest blessings. This is Papa Carp wishing all the fathers a happy Father's Day. And remember, always keep looking up.
0: Thank you, Papa. Happy Father's Day in advance to you too, Dad. It's a very good one.
1: Well, thank you, and same to you.
0: Hey, I want to run something by you here, just live on the air, Dad. You know, a lot of these holidays, like Father's Day, a lot of people are really excited about them, and it's an emotional roller coaster for a lot of other people. What advice do you have for the people that that got to get through this day, and it's not something they're looking forward to?
1: Well, I don't know. Sometimes when we get down, and we certainly can get down if, for example, if we have lost our father or our mother, or perhaps never really knew our fathers or our mothers. One of the things I would encourage them to do is remember to look around. There's other people. You know, I'm not suggesting that someone would take the place of a father and mother, but God always fills in spots, And it's up for us to notice that and be appreciative of the people around us, because that we all have someone that cares, or we can find someone that cares if we look hard enough. Because, like I said, God provides. And so, yeah, although it hurts and it can make you very sad, we got to look up, keep looking up, and go on and make the best out of life, because that's what our Father wants us to do. So,
0: thank you.
1: You're welcome.
0: I got one for you here. Love Without End, amen. George Strait. Papa Carp, thank you very much. Happy Father's Day.
1: Oh, thank you.
2: I got

0: Papa Cart for your kind word of the week. If you have somewhere to be at 8, you got 20 minutes to get you there. We have some special guests that are coming in this morning. We have Charlotte Becerra, and she'll be talking about old San Ynez days and obviously in the kickoff party at the Carriage Museum. We got the rodeo this weekend.
1: A lot of good things.
0: Which is great. And during the parade in old San Ynez days, we will be downtown. You'll see our tent down there. We'll actually be carrying, we'll be having the pie-eating contest live on the air, which is going to be a lot of fun as Charlie and I commentate during the pie-eating contest. Not sure which flavors they have, but it's just going to be an exciting weekend. I know we're a few days away, but if you can, plan on joining us for that. 76 for a high today. And back with Carrie Underwood next.
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0: We never talk about stuff like this, but Dow Jones is almost up to 52,000.
1: Is that good?
0: That's good for your 401k if you got one. And hopefully gas prices going down.
1: I seen one down the street, 405.
0: All right, you can keep talking. Oh. You saw where? Well, let me start this song over.
1: Oh, my bad.
0: You saw where $4?
1: 405, I believe.
0: Where's down the street?
1: In Buellton, right hand side.
0: All right. Anything else you want to say? She's going to start singing in 10 seconds.
1: That's it.
0: How sad when we're happy to see a 4.
1: I know, right? I almost turned around.
0: Oh, boy.

0: Crazy Country 105.9. Charlie, if you had to choose the hair color for a woman, what would it be?
1: Brunette.
0: Okay, that's your song right there.
1: Yes.
0: Good morning. It's Carp and Charlie. The mayor's in the studio. Mayor, are you following the World Cup at all?
2: Hey, good morning. No, I haven't been. No.
0: I think there's a lot of people that aren't. The people that are following it, they can't take their eyes off of it. And then people like, you know, at least us three here, we know it's a big deal, but we can't wrap our heads around it, right? You know. But what it's like for each of these countries, it's like the Super Bowl for them.
2: Yeah. Oh, yeah.
0: Yeah, the World Series, just to go to the World Cup.
2: Yeah.
0: There's a lot of people that are coming into America, too, for the first time, and they're falling in love with it. Have you seen any of those stories?
2: I've not. I've been sequestered here lately.
0: Like people from, I don't know if it's from Scotland or Europe or somewhere weird. Yeah. They've been, like, they go to Boston.
2: Yeah.
0: And they encounter the lifestyle in Boston for the first time. And obviously, a lot of people, like in L.A., going to L.A. for the first time.
2: Right.
0: It's their first little taste of America. It's a pretty cool place we got if you've never been here before.
2: That's right.
0: So we played last week. I don't remember who we played. I want to say it was like Paraguay or someplace like that. But anyways, USA won last Friday.
2: Okay.
1: So they advanced to another round and round?
0: You know, I have no clue.
1: I don't either.
0: No clue how it works. I know that if you are going to watch anything, watch the game this Friday because they're playing Australia. USA is playing Australia.
2: Yeah.
0: That's kind of cool. We weren't supposed to win that first game as far as I know. And then on the 25th, we play Turkey. Charlie's favorite type of sandwich.
1: Yes.
0: So, what's been going on with you, Mayor? You've been good. I haven't seen you in a week or so. I was gone last week. Did you come by and hang out with them at all?
2: I was here, and I was actually on Jan's radio show.
0: Oh, you did the real estate show.
2: Yeah, I did the real estate show.
0: How do you manage it all?
2: Oh, yeah, she's tough. She's got some good questions.
0: So tell us about Father's Day. What do you have planned? What are you going to do?
2: Father's Day, I'll probably hook up with my son and his family. They live in Paso Robles, and we'll probably barbecue.
0: Beautiful. I saw pictures of you on your social media. You at the Ravine Water Park in Paso Robles. Look at you.
2: That was fun. I enjoyed that.
0: Rocking about a four-pack there. Did you go down all the slides?
2: Most of them, yeah. Yeah, they got a lot of fun slides there. But my wife, she likes the lazy river thing.
0: Yeah.
2: You know, and the kids love the wave pool.
0: Sure.
2: You know, and it was a lot of fun.
0: Did you? Is there like a mat? You have to carry a mat with you to slide down on?
2: No, they'll hand it to you as you go up the stairs.
0: Oh, but there's still a mat that you slide down on.
2: For some of them, yeah.
0: Oh, it's
2: or,
0: so much
2: or
0: fun.
2: An inner tube or whatever they'll...
0: Well, yeah, if you want to see a picture of the mayor without a shirt on, immediately go to
2: the polar plunge was one of those.
0: True. Well, it's great to be here with you this morning. We're going to take a really quick break, and we'll kick off the next hour. We'll also have Charlotte Becerra in the studio to talk about old San Ynez days. We have a high today of 76. It's Carp and Charlie on Crazy Country.
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0: what was it called? The network or sweepstakes network was looking for me. They hadn't found me for this award.
1: Award.
0: Well, it was like a lottery type of thing. Anyway, $4.5 million. I've won, and that was.
2: Can I borrow some money?
0: That was second place.
2: Second.
0: What first place get? You know, I don't know.
1: What? Oh, they told you second place.
0: Yeah.
1: That's how elaborate the lie is.
0: Yeah.
1: They don't just come to you and say you're the winner. They just stack a lie upon lie that, you're in second place.
0: Second place. Yeah.
1: That makes it sound even more believable.
0: Oh, it was so funny. I ended up calling back. I said, well, how do I reconnect with you?
1: Yeah.
0: So he gave me a number. I called it and it went straight to voicemail. Oh. You know, so they didn't tell me that this is the FTC, you know, if you know your party's extension, good,
1: right,
0: you know, type of thing. So
1: what would have been amazing is if you called that number back and Ed McMahon answered from the grave. He's the guy that used to show up at people's houses,
0: yeah,
1: right, with the publisher's
0: right,
1: clearinghouse. What was that whole thing? You guys, you would get these things in the mail, and then you would buy, was it CDs, or you would buy cassettes, and then you would go into
0: subscriptions to Reader's Digest.
2: Yeah.
1: Cassettes. And then you would get entered into the publisher's clearinghouse,
0: yeah,
1: and then Ed McMahon would just show up at your door.
0: Yeah.
1: Carrie, he usually had like roses in his hand.
0: Those checks, yeah.
1: Checks. Yeah. Man, the scammers, man. Shame on them.
0: Well,
1: they're going after, look at them attacking our elderly population.
0: Yeah, yeah.
1: Come on.
2: Elderly, all right.
0: Yeah.
1: Financial
0: abuse on an elder, yeah.
1: Your wife was like, God, I wish that was true. 4.4 in second place. Yeah. All right, we got a text request for a song. We were talking about how the mayor visited the Ravine Water Park. And then this is from Deanna. Texted in and requested this song. And I haven't thought about this song in forever. So let's play it. Brad Paisley, Water.
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0: It's Crazy Country 105.9 Ain't No Love in Oklahoma. You got Carp, Charlie, the mayor in the studio, and we also have Charlotte Becerra. Good morning.
1: Hello.
0: We got a party going on in here. Well, can you believe it? Can you believe it's already here again? Isn't this crazy how fast time just zooms by?
1: My favorite day of the year, old San Ynez days. Can't wait.
0: Now, the kickoff party at the Carriage Museum on Thursday. How can people get tickets to this, and what can they expect when they go?
1: Well, it used to be the Kick-Ass Kickoff Party. It's still that. They just abbreviated the name. But the Double Wide Kings are playing. There's tons of food, no host bar. Double Wide Kings are amazing.
0: Yeah, I've heard about them.
1: Yeah.
0: Heard a lot about them.
1: It's 5 to 8 on Thursday. You can buy tickets at the door or go to sanynezmuseum.org and pre-purchase your tickets. They're $95 for non-museum members, but everyone should be a member of the fabulous San Ynez Museum.
0: Yeah, we love the Carriage Museum. There's a lot of people that have no clue what is behind those walls. And if you have never seen it or taken your kids to it, you got to do that. You don't have to, but you should.
1: It's very fun, and they've been putting in more and more interactive exhibits. And of course, you can tootle around the museum that evening and check them out.
0: Awesome. And then we have Saturday. Of course, we got the parade that morning. Parade is 10 a.m.?
1: 10 a.m.
0: How many entrants do we have? Do we have any idea?
1: We have over 40, which I think is our biggest ever.
0: Wow, that's incredible.
1: Yeah. We have dogs and horses and dancers and floats and lots of horses.
0: And we got some events. We've been saying on the air that we're having a pie-eating contest on Saturday. That is not true, but I'm close, right?
1: It is a pie judging contest.
0: Okay.
1: Joy Reinhardt of Ellie's Catering and Leonardo Curdy of Leonardo's.
0: Leo's great. He's such a good dude.
1: They are our judges, and they take it very seriously. There are three categories and an overall, and we have a big, goofy, huge, perpetual trophy for this event.
0: So this has this happened before?
1: This is our third annual.
0: Okay.
1: And it's in the museum courtyard at 1:30. And
0: how do you enter? Do you just bring a pie?
1: You can go to oldsanynezdays.com and fill out a form, because we do limit the entries so our judges don't get tummy aches.
0: If I make a great blueberry pie, are they going to be like, Wilma already put in for a blueberry pie. You got to pick another flavor.
1: Bring your best.
0: We've
1: had, I think we've had like meat pie the first year. And if it's a pie, bring it.
0: What is your go-to, Mayor? Go-to pie? Do you have a favorite kind?
2: My brother won a baking contest for an apple pie.
0: Wow.
2: In the fair. And it was a 4-H deal, and it was great.
0: But nobody realized he actually bought it at Costco and just took off
2: took off the label. Yeah. There you have it. No, it had some family secret ingredients to it, but it was great. And it's a great program to but you ask my favorite.
0: Yeah.
2: Oh, gosh. I'd have to say probably Boysenberry.
0: There you go. That's a good one. I love the nostalgia of, I love the nostalgia of this valley and of course, of San Ynez. But you got the old days, and you got the rodeo afterwards on Saturday and Sunday. It's just great. So it's something that even if you're listening in Santa Barbara or Goleta or Lompoc, Santa Maria, come over and see us here in the valley and spend that morning, watch the parade. It's so safe and so peaceful, and it's fun, too, It's just a lot of fun. So, parade's 10 o'clock. Old San Ynez Days starts right after that, right? Or the booths will actually be open before, right?
1: They doors open, so to speak, at 9 o'clock, and we have a whole street. We have more vendors, also tons of Tri-County artisans, and we have so many talented people in our area, and we really wanted to celebrate those.
0: Right. You never know. Shania Twain may be there.
3: Ooh.
0: She might be. I heard she's in town. Maybe she'll show up at the parade. Who's a grand marshal? Is there a grand marshal?
1: Yes, of course. It is Nicole Pena, who has been in the valley since the 80s. She had San Ynez Valley Florist. She had Santa Cota Market.
0: Right on.
1: And She still owns a few buildings in town and serves on the chamber board and is president of San Ynez Beautiful and is on the WeWatch board.
0: Well, she needs to be the Grand Marshal.
1: Absolutely. Yeah.
0: Well, Charlotte, that was so much fun. Thank you for coming by. Anything else that I'm forgetting that you would like to mention?
1: The kids area.
0: Tell us.
1: So we have a huge free kids area. If you have kids under 12, we have free pony rides and face painters and bounce houses, activity tables.
0: So cool.
1: It's on Faraday between the bank and the museum, and it should be tons of fun. Oh, and farm animal petting.
0: That's perfect. Ooh, I like that word. What's the F word you just said?
1: Farm.
0: Free. Free. Oh, my goodness. I love it so much. Anyways, that's this weekend. Don't miss it. Thank you, Charlotte, for coming by.
1: Thanks for having me.
0: It's Crazy Country 105.9. It's 8:24 here and a high today of 76.

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1: Do us a favor and jot down a phone number if you're able to. It's 688-1515, 688-1515, because you're going to need that in just a minute, because it is time for the barbed wire cut of the day, brought to you by Barbed Wire Barber Salon in Buellton. And this morning, it's Stella Lefty and the song Boston. On a train.

0: Crazy Country 105.9, that's Stella Lefty. That song is called Boston, and that is the Barbed Wire Barber Salon Cut of the Day. 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Barbed Wire is in Buellton, and we are going to give away a men's haircut, which is no value to you, Charlie, but to a lot of us. It's a big deal. This is a men's haircut with Sarah C., so she's going to cut your hair at no charge. This is a gift from Barbed Wire. If you are the
1: second caller.
0: What's the number, Charlie?
1: 688-1515. 688-1515.
0: We're going to come back with the winner in just a bit. 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
0: Who can we congratulate, Charlie?
1: Veronica Osasa from Buellton.
0: Right on. Congratulations to her. She was the correct caller. She's got herself a men's haircut with Sarah C. But not for her. Who's she telling you?
1: Her husband.
0: Awesome. Thank you, Veronica, very much. And thank you, Barbed Wire Barber Salon in Buellton. Kids' haircuts, doll haircuts, and shaves. And if you're bald like Charlie, they will shave your head nice and smooth.

0: play Strays. It's Crazy Country 105.9. So we talked a little bit earlier about Jelly Roll and Bunny getting a divorce. And you were very shocked when I brought that up.
1: Yeah, really?
0: Well, we played the song Going Through the Big D by Mark Chestnut, which a lot of people know that one. But there's another one. And Doug Allen, who's in Santa Barbara, and you may have listened to him on the radio for many, many years. Great dude. There's a song that he calls in and requests every once in a while. So I thought this would be a good morning to play it. Back to 1982. You may know this one. Sing along, ladies and gentlemen, with Jerry Reed.
2: Well, I guess it was back in 63 when eating my cooking got the better of me, so I asked this little girl I was going with to be my wife. Well, she said she would, so I said I do, but I'd have said I wouldn't if I'd have just knew how saying I do was gonna screw up all of my life. Well, the first few years weren't all that bad. I'll never forget the good times we had, cause I'm reminded every month when I send her the child support. Well, it wasn't too long till the lust all died, and I'll admit I wasn't too surprised the day I come home and found my suitcase sitting out on the porch. Well, I tried to get in, she changed the lock. Then I found this note taped on the mailbox that said, "Goodbye, Turkey, my attorney will be in touch." So I decided right then and there I was gonna do what's right, give her fair share. But brother,

ain't heard nothing yet. Why, they give her the color television set, then they give her the house, the kids, and both of the cars. See? Well, then they start talking about child support, alimony, and the cost of the court. Didn't take me long to figure out how far in the toilet I was. I'm telling you, they have made a mistake, cause it adds up to more than this cowboy makes. Besides, everything I've ever had worth taking, they've already took. While she's living like a queen on alimony, I'm working two shifts.

0: Hey, Kevin, I got the shaft. But I don't have to worry about toting a billfold no more. I let my wife tote it. I'm going to be carrying food stamps. You get it, Judge? I'm going to be...
1: That first bite of a popsicle before it starts melting everywhere. Is this playing in the background? Crazy.

0: It's Crazy Country 105.9. So we talked earlier this morning about Bunny and Jelly Roll getting a divorce. Apparently, he filed for divorce. I saw it on TMZ last night. I like scrolling through my phone, and I told Allie, I'm like, well, it's on TMZ. It must be real. But it's one of those things that just surprises you. It's like the Keith Urban, Nicole Kidman divorce. I mean, none of our business, but they're celebrities, and it's kind of interesting because you, from the outside looking in, you think everything's perfect, right? It's just like real life. A lot of times you'll think that, you know, you got some friends and that everything's going great and they're happily married. Then one of them says, "Hey, can we go have some coffee and talk?" And he's like, "Hey, we're filing for divorce." It's just that is actually it's a very, very sad thing. But we played that song, "She Got the Gold Mine." Shaft from Jerry Reed. That's for Doug Allen, by the way, in case he's listening to us in Santa Barbara. Charlie, you started to tell me something off the air, and anytime Charlie starts to talk, I'm like, dude, just save it for on the radio, because I don't want to, let's tell everybody about it. You started to talk about your divorce.
1: So I went to work. This is 1987.
0: Yeah.
1: 88. It was in the middle of those 6 months. But anyhow, I get home from work, and I walk in the door, and there's nothing around. No note, no nothing, no furniture, zero.
0: Wow.
1: Glasses, everything's gone. And I was like, so I look in the corner, there's a roll of toilet paper and a Bible. And that was everything that was in there.
0: No.
1: So about 3 weeks later, a month went by, no word, no nothing. Mm-hmm. I get a letter in the mail. Your divorce paper is $100. Mm-hmm. So when I was looking through the Bible, mm-hmm. there was a $100 bill inside that Bible, and she paid for my divorce.
0: No kidding.
1: She probably forgot about it.
0: But that's a true story.
1: That's a true story.
0: I can tell when you're telling it. It's interesting. She left you the only two things you really need in life.
1: Yep.
0: The Bible.
1: And a roll of toilet paper.
0: Hey, it's Carp. 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

0: All right, so we got a problem here. The entire morning, Charlie has been... So what happens is we get here early, and then Charlie looks up the weather for the day. And the entire day, you've been saying it's going to be a high of 76. And we've kind of... I've been playing off of that. I'm like, oh, this is perfect. You know, not too warm. But that's not right.
1: That phone.
0: You just blame the phone. Well, it's going to be 82 today. That's a big difference.
1: That is, ain't it? Sorry about that, people.
0: Anyways, it's brought to you by Suncoast Equipment Rentals. High today of
1: 82.
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0: mention any of this today. It's National Fresh Veggies Day today.
1: Yuck, veggies.
0: Right? You're like, what are those?
1: Yeah.
0: I've never met you before. My name's Charlie. Hi. Hi, cucumber. And then, or is cucumber a fruit? I'm so confused by all that. It's also National Fudge Day.
1: Ooh, I like good fudge.
0: Well, who doesn't? Yeah. I changed my mind. Riley Green.
2: If you showed up, I wouldn't let you in.

0: tough one. Jelly Roll, and they just filed for divorce, him and his wife, Bunny. What I saw is that he filed for it.
1: But, he filed.
0: But I'm sure that they probably discussed it. I doubt that he just came at her out of nowhere. But who knows, man? But let's take a look at this date. I mean, really, who cares?
1: Yeah.
0: I want it to work out for them. But we got more important things to worry about. Like, today is Pepsi's birthday.

0: Pepsi officially got its name on this date in 1903.
1: That was a good combination, whoever made that.
0: And in 1903, also on this date, here's a good one, Ford was incorporated. Kind of a big deal. Psycho, remember the show Psycho?
1: I a little bit.
0: Or the movie Psycho, 1960 that came out. You little bit. Psycho with the two-story house and Norman Bates and his mom.
1: Oh, I got you. Yes.
0: Yeah, there we go. All right, 1978. It was summertime. There was a new movie that came out. Everybody was excited about it. John Travolta, Olivia Newton-John, in Greece.
1: Greece
0: came out, yes. Batman Forever, that was a huge one. 1995, Batman Forever came out. And that might just about do it for the this day in history. We do have a special birthday today. Who is our birthday folk today? It is Kyle Jones, who's 45 years old. It's his birthday. He's here in Solvang. He's on the Be Nice To list. So if you see Kyle, tell him to have a crazy great day.
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0: really quickly, we got to apologize to you again. All morning long, Charlie's been saying the high was going to be 76 today, but that's not true. What did we find out?
1: High of 82.
0: His phone, his little weather thing on his phone was for some other city that isn't ours. So now you know. Take on the day.

0: want to thank you, first of all. Well, thank you very much for listening. If you listened to like 4 minutes or the entire 4 hours of the show today, thank you. Thank you to Charlotte Becerra for coming in, talking about old San Ynez days. That was great. It was nice to have the mayor stop by this morning. Thank you to Barbed Wire Barber Salon in Buellton for sponsoring our cut of the day. Thank you to All Star Heating and Air for sponsoring our What Makes You Happy? Three Things That Make You Happy at 7:10. And anybody else we want to thank?
1: Us for being...
0: No, don't thank us. No. I was 35 minutes late to work this morning.
1: Don't oh,
0: thank
1: yeah.
0: You. I'll thank you.
1: For making your coffee.
0: Charlie was on time and he made coffee, which is great. But anyways, we're going to come back tomorrow. Oh, and thanks Papa Cart for your kind word of the week, which was a father's love. It's beautiful. We'll be back tomorrow morning. Don't forget, if you can tune in, 7:10, right around then, we'll give you the clue for where to hide it Wednesday. And we're going to have some fun. Always try to have some fun to get you through the middle of the week. So if you're lonely and you need a friend, if you can, go to your local animal shelter. Get yourself a dog. I'm going home to see mine. I love you all. Watch your wallet.
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Thanks so much for listening to Crazy Country 105.9. 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And our high today should be about 84, low of 58, sunny skies. We should be getting in the 70s by Thursday. 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

When I first heard that song, I had no idea the female voice was Megan Maroney. And that was her with Old Dominion, Can't Break Up, here on Crazy Country. Here's Josh Ross, Hate How You Look.

0: Luke Combs, Sleepless in a Hotel Room on Crazy Country 105.9. We also heard Friday Night Heartbreaker by John Party. And today is National Fudge Day. Who doesn't love a good piece of fudge? Oh, I like mint and peanut butter and chocolate. The vanilla with the walnuts. Oh, so good. Full of sugar, but so good. There's a wonderful fudge shop right here in Solvang on the corner of Alisal and Copenhagen. So stop by and grab yourself a little treat if you've never been. And my husband's favorite recipe for fudge comes from my mother-in-law. And I didn't know for years that she would make it with the jar of that marshmallow cream. It's known as marshmallow fluff in the stores. And all she used was butter and sugar, I think evaporated milk and some chocolate chips, that marshmallow cream and some vanilla. That was it. And it's a pretty easy recipe. If you just Google fudge with marshmallow cream, you'll find it in a picture.
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0: Crazy Country 105.9. Hey, tomorrow night kicks off the summer concert series at Solvang Park, and it runs through the end of the summer. So every Wednesday night, set aside time on your calendar to pack a picnic, bring out your blanket and beach chairs, your friends and family, and come on out for some great music. Tomorrow night, they're starting with one of the best bands that plays here in the Valley, the Molly Ringwald Project. It'll be 80s tunes all evening long from 5 to 8 p.m. And next week, it's the T-Bone Ramblers. So they've got a great lineup this summer. And I think the best part is they've named this summer concert series after Susan Williams, who just recently passed. She was an icon here in the Valley, volunteered for so many organizations, and she loved going to Music in the Park here in Solvang. So hope you can come out and join the community for a fun night tomorrow evening.
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Lee Bryce with Cry here on Crazy Country 105.9. This summer, he's on his Sunriser tour, and he's making a few stops in California the end of July. Nowhere close to here, though, unfortunately. 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

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High of 84 expected today. Blue skies, sunshine, more of the same tomorrow. Here's Tim McGraw, Real Good Men.

She lives here, she volunteers here, and she probably knows your cousin. Kendra keeps middays feeling local. 10 to 3 on Crazy Country 105.9.

George Burge and Luke Bryan with Ride, Ride, Ride. And we heard from Kelsey Ballerini as well. And let's keep the music going along. Here's Tyler Hubbard with Land on Crazy Country.

0: 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They recommend the kids wear wetsuits. 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

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And a happy birthday is going out to Kyle Jones in Solvang, turning 45 today, and he's on our Be Nice To list. 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

0: Crazy Country 105.9. That was Morgan Wallen with Don't We. And I can't believe Father's Day is just around the corner. It's this Sunday. How did I miss that? It just kind of crept up on me. And if you're looking for something fun to do, besides taking your dad out to dinner or brunch, then here's a few ideas. The Corkscrew Comedy Festival is happening this weekend. Kicks off Thursday, actually. And they're going to be at, let's see, Maverick Saloon Thursday night, Friday night at Zacha Creek Tavern in Buellton, and Saturday night at Brander Vineyard. And you can get tickets and take your dad to a fun show if you just go to corkscrewcomedy.com. And then also, over at the casino on Sunday, it's a day of bingo. They're going to provide the supplies you need, some free slot play. It's an easy way to spend time together and enjoy the day, and your dad hopefully can win some money. So maybe you can take him there on Sunday. So a few options for you aside from stuffing our faces.
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3: 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And when she explained all of the things that they were going to handle for me, I cried. 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I had no idea that a small winery, a tiny business like Future Perfect, could be helped by such an epic company like theirs.
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This is Kendra at Crazy Country 105.9. Hope you're having a wonderful day. Looking at a high of 84 with sunny skies, a little breezy. 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And this hour, we're looking forward to hearing from Jelly Roll, Lainey Wilson, Riley Green, Tucker Wetmore. And let's kick things off with Midland, drinking problem.

Kendra's got two dogs and two donkeys. What other midday host can say that with a straight face? Nobody. It's Crazy with Kendra on Crazy Country 105.9.

Tucker Wetmore with Brunette. And we also heard 4x4 by You by Lainey Wilson here on Crazy Country. And Vincent Mason's up next. And this song has pushed him past 500 million streams. Wow. This is Wish You Well on Crazy Country.

0: dreaming.
1: That was Jelly Roll with Heart of Stone here on Crazy Country 105.9. And over the weekend, I neglected to mention it yesterday, but thought it was so cute. There's this little baby hippo making global headlines right now. She's a rare pygmy hippopotamus. She was born at the Berlin Zoo in Germany, and her name is Brachen. I don't know if I'm pronouncing that right, but it translates to bread roll. And she was born on May 9th to her parents, Debbie and Toby. And she's grown from a birth weight of 13 pounds to around 44 pounds. And there's all kinds of videos showing her taking her little baths, exploring her little space where she lives, gliding underwater. And she's just darling. And apparently, pygmy hippos are endangered to West Africa. There's fewer than 2,500 adults left in the wild. So hopefully she will have a long and happy life.
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0: Hi-ho, Silverado. That was Brad Paisley and David Lee Murphy here on Crazy Country 105.9. And this summer, the YMCA is going to be hosting a Kids Corner on Fridays from 8 a.m. to 9:30 a.m. Starts July 11th, runs through August 8th. And sounds like a good time for the kiddos for that hour and a half. And they also have Splash Party Fridays from 5 to 6 p.m. in July and August. And all ages are welcome to join in the pool for some fun activities if you're a member. And there's also something for people who aren't members of the YMCA. It's open to the whole community for people 18 and over. And it's line dancing. It's on Thursday evenings from 6:30 to 7:30, starting July 9th, running through August 13th. And yours truly is the teacher, so be patient with me, folks.
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enjoying some Luke Bryan during our lunch hour here on Crazy Country 105.9. 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

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And looks like we have a high of about 84 today. It's warm, but it's going to cool down as the week goes on. Let's kick this hour off with Chris Stapleton's Millionaire. Crazy.

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0: Justin Moore and Priscilla Block with You, Me, and the Whiskey on Crazy Country 105.9. And let's take a peek at what's happened on this day in history. Looks like back in 1963, Soviet cosmonaut Valentina Tereshkova became the first woman in space. I love it. In, 1858, Abraham Lincoln accepted the Illinois Republican Party Senate nomination. He delivered his famous speech, "A House Divided Against Itself Cannot Stand." And in 1903, the Ford Motor Company was incorporated in Detroit, Michigan. And in 1933, President Franklin D. Roosevelt signed the Banking Act, creating the Federal Deposit Insurance Corporation. That FDIC sticker I always see on the bank, I have no idea what it means.
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Josh here on Crazy Country. And a happy birthday's going out to Kyle Jones today, turning 45 in Solvang, and he's on our Be Nice To list. So happy birthday, Kyle. Well,

0: Crazy Country 105.9. That was Don't Tell on Me by Jason Aldean. 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

I am absolutely loving this weather we've been having, y'all. This is Kendra at Crazy Country 105.9. Looking at a high of 84 today. Should be lovely again tomorrow, and then it's going to cool down just a little bit. 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And let's go back to 2010 now with Sugarland Stuck Like Glue.

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Good country, smart conversation, and a host who actually lives here. 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

Grab your tickets now to see Mitchell Tenpenny. That was Truth About You, and he's going to be playing at Chumash Casino Resort in August. Here's Parker McCollum, Killing Me.

0: Crazy Country 105.9. That was Kane Brown with Woman. And this weekend, we've got Old Santa Ynez Days happening and the rodeo. And to kick it all off, there's going to be a party at the Santa Ynez Valley Historical Museum on Thursday evening. It's bringing together community leaders, some local businesses, and all the supporters to celebrate one of the valley's most cherished traditions. And as I said, it's going to be hosted at the museum and the Carriage House, and it will feature some chef-curated cuisine, decadent desserts, a festive Western saloon atmosphere, and live Americana rock from the Double Wide Kings. Ah, it's going to be so awesome. To get your tickets, grab them quickly. 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
1: That was Dan and Shay here on Crazy Country 105.9. And next up is Tucker Wetmore, and I'm getting really excited to see him in concert in August up in Paso at Vina Robles. Here he is with Wind Up Missin' You.

ice chest cracks open, cold drink in your hand, and the perfect song finds you. 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

0: Luke Combs, Sleepless in a Hotel Room, here on Crazy Country 105.9. And coming up this weekend on Saturday morning, don't miss Jan Finley's Real Estate Roundtable show. And 10 o'clock, you've got Keith Sarlous with Chopping It Up. And he always has a fascinating guest on from the Valley. And I always learn something new when I listen to his show. And then on Sunday morning, please join me for Sundays in the Valley from 9 to 10 a.m. I play some faith-based, inspirational country music that hopefully puts a spring in your step for the week ahead. And then we've got Doug Nelson every Sunday night playing the Crazy Country classic hits from 7 p.m. to midnight. All the music from the 60s, 70s, and 80s that they don't play on the radio very much, but we play it here.
1: 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My husband has an old Weber grill, and every year he threatens to get rid of it and buy a new one. 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I think we can get another season out of it. Yeah, that's the same way I feel about our 16-year-old dog. Hang in there just another year, buddy. We all like to fall back on what's familiar, and maybe that's why we like the old barbecue and the old dog hanging around the backyard for another summer. 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

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Thanks for joining me today. I hope you're filled with joy today and always. Here's Luke Bryan.

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Crazy Country 105.9. I'm Doug Nelson joining you on another gorgeous Tuesday afternoon. We're looking at sunshine through the week with 80s today and tomorrow and maybe backing into the 70s by Thursday and Friday, but still pleasant. 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

0: now. Old Dominion with Megan Maroney on Crazy Country 105.9. Here's Cody Johnson getting up on horseback.
1: He's a ranch hand in a pinch, man. 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'Cause she's a gold digger with a quick trigger. 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

0: Crazy Country, 105.9, Jordan Davis with Tucson Too Late. George Burge, Out of That Mind on You. 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

0: Low Cash with Wrong Hearts on Crazy Country 105.9. Hey, don't forget, tomorrow's Wednesday, and that means it's Where'd He Hide It Wednesday. And Arlie Charlie will head out into our community and hide a $100 Chomp gift certificate somewhere in the valley. And Carp and Charlie will give clues tomorrow morning as to where you can find it. And when you do, you will be able to go over to Chomp and chomp down on that $100 gift certificate. So tune in tomorrow morning for Carp and Charlie, 6 to 10 a.m., for your chance to win on Where'd He Hide It Wednesday. Where will he hide it this week?
1: 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Laughter from a corner table, a team still in uniform, someone calling out a name from across the room. 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Burgers, chicken, pork, fish, fresh salads, plus vegetarian and vegan options, all in that laid-back Chomp atmosphere people love, right on the corner of Alisal and Mission. And Chomp is the official sponsor of Where'd He Hide It Wednesday. 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
2: 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At Saena's Feed and Milling, we've got everything you need. 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It's part of the community, from quality feed and supplies to extras that keep your animals healthy and your operation running right. And yeah, bring the kids along too. They can check out the fish, pick out a treat for the dog, and be part of the tradition. To our loyal customers, thank you for trusting us year after year. Come by this week, bring the family, and make it part of your summer. Because at Saena's Feed, we've got everything you need.

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It's some great uplifting spiritual country music for you on a Sunday morning, 9 to 10 a.m. with Kendra right here on Crazy Country 105.9. Here's Darius Rucker.

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Crazy Country, 105.9 weather, fog and low cloudiness along the coast, nights and mornings, otherwise sunshiny days, highs in 60s at the coolest beaches to the mid-80s in the San Ynez Valley. 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

0: Crazy Country 105.9. Don't we? There's Morgan Wallen. Water Under the Bridge from Sam Hunt just ahead of that. A man's facing charges after attempting to break in to jail. This was in Oklahoma City at the detention center there. A deputy found a 32-year-old suspect digging a hole by the wall of the jail. The man said that his girlfriend was inside, but he later changed his story to say that he was trying to plant a flower. The man had outstanding arrest warrants out of state and was quickly taken into custody, and now he's trying to get out of jail.
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But now, with Halfway to Hell, here's Jelly Roll on Crazy Country.

0: Corey Ken, Co Wetzel with Rocky Mountain Low on Crazy Country. I'll bet John Denver wished he'd have thought of that song. Hey, it's time to check our Be Nice To list, and today we're being extra nice to Kyle Jones of Solvang. Kyle celebrating his 45th birthday today. Happy birthday, Kyle. You share a birthday with former boxing champ Roberto Duran. No Mas is 75 today. World Golf Hall of Famer Phil Mickelson is 56 today. And NFL wide receiver Justin Jefferson is 27. Happy birthday to Kyle Jones of Solvang once again, 45 today. If you'd like to get someone on our Be Nice To list, drop us a line. 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